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0: Sweetie, you know I have no idea what any of that means, but I'm so glad you're hearing about Jesus. 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

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God is working through His Spirit and through real people here. 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

0: This is Carter Conlon. God always moves in harmony with His Word. The Spirit of God stirred upon the darkness, and when God proclaimed it, "Let there be light," light appeared. Now, isn't that incredible? When God speaks, darkness must yield to light, and emptiness transforms into purpose. His voice fills the void in our hearts, revealing our creation's purpose and meaning. When God saw the light, He deemed it to be good, separating it from the darkness. In our lives, when the Lord speaks, confusion fades, and we gain clarity on what is of God and what is not, recognizes the good and the evil, the purposeful and the destructive. Just as God spoke again in the earth's future, bringing forth light, we should be grateful for His continual guidance. As we reflect today on this, open our hearts to God's voice and allow Him once again to illuminate our paths. My brother, my sister, it's time to pray.
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0: This is Max Lucado. Fear turns some parents into paranoid prison guards who monitor every minute, check the background of every friend. A family with no breathing room suffocates a child. On the other hand, fear can also create permissive parents. Fearing that their child will feel too confined or fenced in, they are high on hugs and low on discipline. They don't realize that appropriate discipline is an expression of love. Permissive parents, paranoid parents, how can we avoid the extremes? We pray. Jesus' big message to moms and dads, bring your children to me. Pray that your children will have a profound sense of place in this world and a heavenly place in the next. Parents, we can entrust our kids to Christ.
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1: All right, Austin, thank you once again. This is beautiful. Perfect.

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It's a story full of love, purpose, and grace. And this song is on his soundtrack for you. Welcome to His Radio Praise.

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0: tell you what, I don't know what I'd do without his radio. 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
0: Sweetie, you know I have no idea what any of that means, but I'm so glad you're hearing about Jesus. 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

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He is worthy to be praised. 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

This is Carter Conlon. The enemy opposes the children of God by keeping God's people convinced that they are less than they are. In Exodus chapter 1 and verse 9, the king acknowledged that the children of Israel were indeed greater in number and mightier than those in Egypt. Yet his plan was to make them believe the opposite, lest they rise up in their God-given power and authority and become free. This was a type of psychological warfare, and the enemy employs the same tactics against you and I today. The enemy suggested we're marginalized, less in number, and weaker in power than we really are. The media ridicules those who believe in righteousness and truth. They say that Christians are losing influence and churches are closing. But Christ Jesus is still alive, still sitting on his throne with absolute power. Don't buy the lie. Our weapons are still mighty in God for the pulling down of wicked strongholds. It's time to pray.

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Whether you just moved into a new address or your radio coincidentally landed on a new spot, this is His Radio Praise, where we believe there's no coincidences. Welcome

0: This is Max Lucado. Jairus heard two voices and had to choose which one to heed. The first, from the servants, in Luke 8:49, "Your daughter is dead." The second, from Jesus, in verse 50, "Don't be afraid." We need to know what Jesus will do when we entrust our kids to Him. In the case of the story of Jairus, Jesus united the household, verse 51. He let only Peter, John, James, and the girl's father and mother go inside with him. Next, he banished unbelief, the scoffers. He put them all outside, took her by the hand, and called, saying, "Little girl, arise." God has a heart for hurting parents. After all, God Himself is a father. Keep giving your child to God, and in the right time and the right way, God will give your child back to you. This is Max Lucado.
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0: 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We thank you, Lord.
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1: It's Crazy Money Day. I'm Chuck Bentley with my money life from Crown. 23-year-old Anthony Ondo is a senior studying sustainable business. He leads his school's apiary program, which enables students to attend hands-on workshops in beekeeping. Ondo is a committed beekeeper. He doesn't consider it work. It's his passion. He manages a 50-hive apiary in western Pennsylvania. Harvesting and selling honey helps him pay for college tuition, and he's made a profit ever since he started. A friend introduced him to the business when asking him to help his grandfather, a beekeeper in his 80s. The friend was moving away and knew the elderly man needed help lifting heavy bee boxes. Ondo was given an old suit with holes in it, and he was stung within the first 10 seconds. Even so, he fell in love with the work. He says that initial fear and excitement connected him with nature. He admires bees and their hive mentality. He believes it correlates with how we can conserve and steward the land we're living in. Ondo says, and I quote, "I like to work, and I think what I'm doing is important. If you do something you love, you never work a day in your life. I feel that way with these bees." Well, we too can find purpose in our work when viewed as service to God. Ordinary responsibilities take on deeper meaning when offered to the Lord. Enjoying work often begins with appreciating it as a gift, an opportunity to serve others, and a way to glorify God through diligence, excellence, and faithfulness. For 5 decades, God has touched countless lives through Crown's outreach. Join the celebration with a gift of gratitude. Just go to crown.org/radio and give a gift of $50 or more to spread the multiplication of faithful stewards.

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There is no one like our God. His radio praise.

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This is Carter Conlon. In John chapter 1, verse 1, we learned that in the beginning was the Word, and the Word was both with God and was God. He was present at the creation described in Genesis chapter 1, verse 1, and through Him all things were made. Without Him, the Scripture tells us, nothing exists. In Him was life, and that life was the light of humanity, shining in the darkness that unfortunately then didn't understand it. Verse 9 tells us that this true light gives light to everyone who comes into this world. Once again, God spoke, and light pierced the darkness, dispelling confusion and emptiness. I am so grateful that God speaks into our lives today and gives us again purpose and direction. Recognize the light He offers. Allow it to guide your path. Talk to Him about this, because He wants to give you the light that you need right now. It's time to pray.

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It's a story full of love, purpose, and grace. And this song is on his soundtrack for you. Welcome to His Radio Praise.

Elevation worship, the same God, or the Lord never changes. That's so encouraging as we serve the Lord every day. He meets our needs and walks with us. Here's Passion, Beautiful Jesus.

0: 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Talk about hearing what you need when you need it.
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0: Sweetie, you know I have no idea what any of that means, but I'm so glad you're hearing about Jesus. 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

Your morning coffee, a midday snack, or evening stroll, they're all made better when you invite God along. And when you sing with His radio praise.

This is Max Lucado. Peter and his fellow storm riders knew they were in trouble, according to Matthew 14:24, but the boat was now in the middle of the sea, tossed by the waves, for the wind was contrary. About 4 a.m., the unspeakable happened. They spotted someone walking on the water. A ghost, they said, crying out in terror. They didn't expect Jesus to come to them this way. Neither do we. We expect to find Jesus in morning devotionals, church suppers, and meditation. We never expect to see him in a storm, but that's where he does his finest work, for it is in storms that he has our keenest attention. He said, "Take courage, I am here." Look over your shoulder, friend. That's God following you. Look into the storm, friend. That's Christ coming toward you. This is Max Lucado.

Some people have a summer playlist, but here it's a summer praise list. Pun intended, of course. His radio praise.

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Red Rocks Worship, now here on His Radio Praise. Well, you've made it to Friday. In fact, the month of July is about gone. It is so hard to believe these months are going by so quickly. Summer is just drifting away, and of course, school's starting soon, and then we'll be back into fall activities before you know it. Here's Jamie Gochin and Citizens Way, Coming Back Again.

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0: Sweetie, you know I have no idea what any of that means, but I'm so glad you're hearing about Jesus. 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

worship mob, "Lord, do it again." Well, we can be assured that if he's done it once, he'll do it again, because we can trust the Lord every single day. Hey, if you need someone to agree with you in prayer, just call our prayer line number right now, 866-987-7729. Here's some encouragement for your Friday. Leland and Carrie Joe,

time, past, present, and future. He is worthy to be praised. 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

John read it. I believe it. The life of Jesus is working through our lives every single day as we put our trust in Him. 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Here's Josh Baldwin.

0: Texas. That was perfect.
1: This is Carter Conlon, reminding you today that God's presence is refreshing, a place where we worship in spirit and in truth. He gathers his people, both near and far, so that his kingdom may come and his will be done. He is our source of strength, the one who anoints and equips us to bring his word to others. We live in an hour very close to Christ's return, and we desire to be his people, a city set on a hill that cannot be hidden. He has promised that the glory of the latter house will be greater than the former, and we hold to that promise. Even now, his Spirit is at work, delivering the oppressed, lifting the burdened, and revealing his truth to all who sit and live in darkness. Trust in his promise and walk in the freedom that God, through Jesus Christ, has provided for you today. Talk to God about it. Talk to him now. It's time to pray.

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Good morning. It's His Radio Praise. Here we have made it to the final day of the month. Can you believe? Man, what? That's 7 months down here in 2026. It's His Radio Praise. We the Kingdom right now and Miracle Power.

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Right from the Psalms there, Hope Darst, John Reddick. If the Lord builds the house, unless he does, they labor in vain. Says Radio Praise. I'm Brian with Passion, and the Lord will provide.

Lord, if it is you, command me to come to you on the water. So he said, come. This is Max Lucado. For a few heart-stilling moments described in Matthew 14, Peter did the impossible. He defied every law of gravity and nature. Then he shifted his attention away from Jesus, and he sank like a brick. Give the storm waters more attention than the storm walker, and get ready to do the same. We can't choose whether or not storms come, but we can choose where we stare during a storm. Do whatever it takes to keep your gaze on Jesus. Courage is always a possibility. Feed your fears and your faith will starve. Feed your faith and your fears will starve. Storms are not an option, but fear is. This is Max Lucado.

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0: tell you what, I don't know what I'd do without his radio. 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
0: Sweetie, you know I have no idea what any of that means, but I'm so glad you're hearing about Jesus. 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

0: It's his radio praise. I'm your midday worship host. I'm Brian. Right now, one of my favorite songs, his radio praise. It's Eric Nieder.
1: Jesus, my portion, to have you is enough.

Everything you need for today is here. Love, joy, peace, and the one who makes them all possible. He's Jesus. This is his radio praise.

The only AI in these songs is that they're absolutely inspired. God is working through his spirit and through real people here. Always his radio praise.

A.W. Tozer in The Pursuit of God said this: God formed us for his pleasure. He meant for us to see him and live with him and draw our life from his smile. It's his radio praise with passion featuring Christian Stanfill. It's Glorious Dave.

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1: It's Crazy Money Day. I'm Chuck Bentley with my money life from Crown. 23-year-old Anthony Ondo is a senior studying sustainable business. He leads his school's apiary program, which enables students to attend hands-on workshops in beekeeping. Ondo is a committed beekeeper. He doesn't consider it work. It's his passion. He manages a 50-hive apiary in western Pennsylvania. Harvesting and selling honey helps him pay for college tuition, and he's made a profit ever since he started. A friend introduced him to the business when asking him to help his grandfather, a beekeeper in his 80s. The friend was moving away and knew the elderly man needed help lifting heavy bee boxes. Ondo was given an old suit with holes in it, and he was stung within the first 10 seconds. Even so, he fell in love with the work. He says that initial fear and excitement connected him with nature. He admires bees and their hive mentality. He believes it correlates with how we can conserve and steward the land we're living in. Ondo says, and I quote, "I like to work, and I think what I'm doing is important. If you do something you love, you never work a day in your life. I feel that way with these bees." Well, we too can find purpose in our work when viewed as service to God. Ordinary responsibilities take on deeper meaning when offered to the Lord. Enjoying work often begins with appreciating it as a gift, an opportunity to serve others, and a way to glorify God through diligence, excellence, and faithfulness. For 5 decades, God has touched countless lives through Crown's outreach. Join the celebration with a gift of gratitude. Just go to crown.org/radio and give a gift of $50 or more to spread the multiplication of faithful stewards.
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He is faithful. Carrie Underwood and CeCe Winans on his radio praise.

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Remember that you were made for more. Josh Baldwin this afternoon on his radio praise. I'm your midday worship host. I'm Brian with Life Church Worship. And I know the wave.

His mercies are new morning by morning, and every moment between them is covered in God's grace and in the songs of His radio praise.

God knows your name and he's writing your story. It's a story full of love, purpose, and grace. And this song is on his soundtrack for you. Welcome to His Radio Praise.

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Here's a great reminder this afternoon. It's His Radio Praise, your midday worship host. I'm Brian. That God is working on it right now. Whatever's happening, whatever's going on in your life, God is working on it right now. Carrie Job, Cody Carnes, and Elevation Worship. Here's the blessing on His Radio Praise.

0: This is Carter Conlon. In the book of Isaiah, chapter 40, God asked this question, "To whom will you compare me?" He is the creator who brings out the stars, calls them by name, and holds them in place. Not even one of them is missing. Yet his people have often felt forgotten, wondering if their struggles are unseen by God. But have you not known? Have you not heard? The everlasting God never grows weary. His understanding is beyond measure, and he gives strength to the weak. Even the strongest will fail, but those who wait on the Lord shall renew their strength. They shall mount up with wings like eagles. Just as God has placed every star with a purpose, he too has placed you. When doubt and weariness creep in, lift up your eyes. Trust that the one who holds the heavens in place also holds your life in his hand. Talk to him about it today. It's time to pray.
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Live in the today and live it for Him. Welcome to the soundtrack, His Radio Praise.

Oh, we need the rain around this area, around the Carolinas and Georgia. It looks like we'll get some this weekend. Good chance to just chill and rest, right? His radio praise.

0: This is Max Lucado. What's your worst fear? Jesus did more than speak about fear. He faced it. In Mark 14, 35 through 36, Jesus prayed in Gethsemane's garden, "Abba, Father, everything is possible for you. Please take this cup of suffering away from me. Yet, I want your will to be done, not mine." The cup equaled Jesus' worst-case scenario, to be the recipient of God's wrath, to experience isolation from his Father. And what Jesus did with his fears shows us what to do with ours. He prayed. He even requested the prayer support of friends. Jesus' prayer was brief. It was straightforward and trusting. Do likewise. Be specific about your fears. Call them out in prayer and make them stand before God and take their comeuppance.
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Michael W. Smith, also Charity Gale and Passion on the way. Right now, Josh Baldwin and Mac Brock. Time and time again, it's his radio praise.

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Live in the today and live it for Him. 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

Ephesians 3, 20 and 21 says, "Now all glory to God who is able." I want you to really focus on that. God is able, through his mighty power at work within us, to accomplish infinitely more than we might ask or even think. Glory to him in the church and in Jesus Christ through all generations, forever and ever. His radio praise. Here's Bill Wickham, Living Hope. How good.

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He is worthy to be praised. 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

right place, right time. It can mean you're listening to His Radio Praise just when you needed that encouragement. It also means remembering the right bus stop for the kids this year. Just set a reminder now.

saying prayers before you send your kids off to school. Hey, I'm Liz. It's his radio praise. Or even if you are a student going back to school, one thing is I want to pray over your anxiety. Father God, I just come to you today and I ask that you are with each and every person that's listening right now. Maybe has anxiety before they head back to school or before they send their kids off to school, maybe for the first time or even based on experiences from last year. God, I just ask that you be with them. You protect them. They can just lay their anxiety, their worries, and their cares before you. It's in your Son Jesus' name I pray. Amen.

Whether you just moved into a new address or your radio coincidentally landed on a new spot, this is His Radio Praise, where we believe there's no coincidences. Welcome

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We're getting into the last half of the year. 2026 won't be long. 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

This is Carter Conlon. 1 Corinthians chapter 2, verse 9 says, "No eye has seen, no ear has heard, nor has it entered into the heart of man the things which God has prepared for those who love him." Right now, you and I see only a glimpse of his plans, but one day we will step into his presence and understand everything fully. Every mystery will be now revealed, and every question that we've had in our hearts will be answered. Until that day, we are called to be his light in a dark world. Like the stars in the night sky, we are placed here to give guidance to others and help them to see the hope ahead of them for eternal life. Live today in a way that reflects this truth, so that others may come to know the greatness of what God has prepared for every person who trusts in him. My brother, my sister, it's time to pray.

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1: The word says, for the spirit of heaviness, put on the garment of praise.

Everything you need for today is here. Love, joy, peace, and the one who makes them all possible. He's Jesus. 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

0: This is Max Licato. Good people aren't exempt from violence. We aren't insulated, but neither are we intimidated. In Matthew 10:28, Jesus says, "Do not fear those who kill the body, but cannot kill the soul." Jesus had just told the disciples to expect scourging, trials, death, hatred, and persecution. To their credit, none defected. Psalm 118:6 declares, "The Lord is on my side, I will not fear. What can man do to me?" Satan unleashed his meanest demons on God's Son. Yet the devil of death could not destroy the Lord of life. I pray God spares you such evil. May He grant you long life and peaceful passage. Remember, God wastes no pain. This is Max Licato.
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